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212 Park Lane. 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She's advising there's a male subject drinking alcohol and saying inappropriate sexual things to her and her friend. 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He's wearing a blue shirt and brown pants. I can hear a male singing in the background.

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It looks like they're going to be on the north side of the walking track closest to Patterson.

Corps medically for a possible stroke. On 4th Avenue, just south of Highway 198. Patient's on a white Ford pickup. Timeout 1729.

0: Lawrence, so I'm 7 on the Patterson side.
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2: 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Medically for a possible stroke. On 6th Avenue, correction, on 4th Avenue, south of my

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0: Well, you're in 1022. What I sent you, the 17th name is going to be last of Barboza, first of Antonio.
1: How are you?
0: 621 of 66.
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0: 6-6.
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1: Have a speak with deputy at 23510 Fifth Avenue. The RP is advising that there's a possible civil issue with her boyfriend, Gilberto Mercado Cruz, who destroyed 3 of her phones last night and pushed her. The RP is Spanish-speaking and is requesting contact in person as she only has a 911 cell. 23510 Fifth Avenue.

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0: recording, please.
1: Sam 26.
0: I'm going to have some service stop by the lobby here shortly. Will that 10 minutes be available, please?
1: Okay.

0: Corcoran 235, 10-8, in unit 301, starting mileage and ready.
1: Go for it.
0: 1355-04.
1: Yes.
0: I will be en route to the Brewer Josephine traffic.
1: Yes.

0: 517-429, Kings County.
1: 517.
0: Verbal at 7384 22nd Avenue. The RP is a third party that advised that the mom, Miriam Juarez, arrived and started a 415 verbal with the family. 7384 22nd.
1: 5-7.
0: Ah. 429, do you copy?

0: County, I'm standing for myself and Sam Nagy will be out with three at the 300 block of Merced.
1: Ten four, Adam, 10-4.

0: for 235. Do we have any pending traffic?
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2: 517.
1: The mother for 22nd Avenue advised that you can 1022, please calm down.
2: And 4, lead 10 in north.
1: North, 10-4.

0: 27 by name.
1: 507.
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0: 507, Kings County 27. For Mercado, there's no 27 match. 29s are clear, not known.
1: Double.

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1: 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Can I get a 2029 by name and address?
0: Go ahead, Adam 78.
1: Lasa Preciado, first of Miguel, middle name of Martinez, 1130-58 out of Avenue.
0: Ten four.

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1: 507.
0: Last arrest going, medically Robert Adams Sam Charles of Chisora. First of manual, did risk 510 of 95, out of present.
1: 10-4.

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0: For Rathbone, there's no 27 match. 29 is a clear, not known.
1: Downtown 78, 1 Mountain 15.
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0: North.
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0: Last of Nelson, first of Alexander, approximately 50.
1: And that was 50.
0: Okay, firm.
1: Go with your next.
0: Last of Romero, first of Rick, approximately 50. Should be over.
1: Is it going to be Ricky with an IIDA or a white yellow?
0: He with a white yellow.

0: 78, Kings County 27.
1: 78.
0: For Nelson with a DOB of 91063, 27th are expired. They're restrained out of Kings County. The protected is a William Lefever. 29s are clear, known for drugs. For Romero with a DOB of 121565, 27 suspended or revoked. 29s are clear, known for gang affiliation, 594, 484, drugs and arrests.
1: Yeah.

0: won't dance anything.
1: Does this subject do arrive in the lobby sometime tonight? Can you advise 235 if he's aware of the forms that he signed?
0: Okay.

0: 53, Kings County.
1: 53.
0: Have a 911 hang up at 228 West San Joaquin. On callback, the subject was heard saying that he had a gun to his head before hanging up. We do have a history with that 1021 of 911 hang up on multiple residences on San Joaquin. 228 West San Joaquin.
1: Down for you, can't hold it.
0: 10-4.

0: the interview room for the children. Since this interview.
1: Dennis?
0: Can you show me 10-6 interview with the 10-15?

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1: Good.
0: Navy Security is requesting a 1021 about a victim of a 2735.
1: 5 minutes.

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0: Affirmative, Warrior Avenue. RP's requesting and check the welfare advice of a female subject that's advising she was 242 by subjects down the street and needs help. 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Affirmative, Warrior.
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0: 517, 429, Kings County.
1: 517.
2: 429.
0: 415 verbal at 9630, 19 and a half at the Sunset Vista Estates, number 68. The RP can hear a verbal and subject breaking things at that address. Subject's names are going to be John and Tanya, unknown last name. Unknown if drinking or drugs. RP has only heard them. 9630, 19 and a half, number 68.
1: Four twenty.
0: 422.

0: 135. Can I get the L129 by number?
1: County Fire, Avenal State Prison.
0: Okay. It's going to be last of Trento versus Sarah, DOB 043094.
1: Incident. 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
2: State of prison.
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1: 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Can you send a message 20 code 2 for face injuries?
0: Confirming EMS.
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0: 1-4, can you add that to the incident? I have another name and a possible name.
1: 1-8,
0: has been added
1: to the call string.
0: Go ahead with the next.
1: Last of Cougar versus Tiana, approximately 30 years old.

0: 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This is a 01 no match, 29 to clear.
1: 10-4. Do we have any history with SS?
0: Negative.

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0: 514, Kings County. We just have history of animal problems at that unit.
1: Well, this is your EMS, is that right?

0: California 9, Tom, Nora, Tom, 643.
1: Cleared, expired 420 of 26 on a 2025 Kia to a Hyundai lease title interest. Also a Lassa Toronto for Cicero.
0: 10-4.

0: County, 517-28.
1: 517.
0: 9 George, Frank George, 943.
1: 10-4. That 28 is clear, expired 6/22/24 on an 03 Toyota to Maribel Reese Jimenez, 48 East Griffiths out of Fresno, with an RIP dated 10/11/24 and a pending master file.
2: 10-4. 10-4,
3: California, yellow, 6286102, last of Nunez.
1: But Tanya Herrera Diaz with the address that you are at.
3: 10-4. California, yellow 400-9494, last of Garcia.
1: Copy. But we're working on it.

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1: Go ahead.
0: Last of B is our Nunez. L1 status is valid, 20 range are clear. For last of Lule or Garcia, L1 status is also valid, 20 range are clear.
1: 10-4, thank you.

0: 542, King County 27. For Herrera Diaz, 27 valid, 29 are clear, known for 148, 245 and arrest. Are you code 4?
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0: County 517, 27 by name and duty. 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
1: Is Jonathan going to have a H. Henry?

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0: down here, Papa. 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

0: County, I'm 10-4. 27, my name is Eagle Beach.
1: Adam 74. So off getting to the DUI that went to
0: the Adam, David, Robert, Adam, Middle, Mauricio, Crystal, Christopher, DOV 714-02, Alpha Avenue.
1: See if they can confirm that within the next few minutes.

We're showing two 1029 Williams, both confirmed. A misdemeanor for $75,000 and for $10,000. The 27 is suspended, revoked for excessive blood alcohol. Known for 148, 12020, 245, 2735, 422 DUI, and 5150.

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0: 422, 429, Kings County. Have a verbal at 13671 Crocus Way. The RP states her and her partner are in a verbal. Both parties have been drinking. No weapons. The male is inside and doesn't know the RP is calling, and they have a one-year-old. The partner is going to be Enrique Jaramillo, 13671 Crocus.
1: Just
0: additional information, we are still landline getting further.

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0: 517. Have an unwanted subject at 8874 Flint. The RP advised that her mother-in-law is at the residence. She's going to be a Rachel Nunez. The RP also advised the subject uses drugs, and the RP tried to make contact with her, and the subject refused to leave. She's en route with an ETA of a few minutes. 8874 Flint.
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0: With a DOB of 1126.72, Nunez is 27 is valid. It's a protected on a third civil harassment order. The restraint is a Tony Cabrera, known as a victim. She's also clear under the last of Navarro and Opal.

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0: Adam 74, that 20 is clear, expired 6226 on an 08 Honda.
1: County Falcon. 507. I'll have a female 1014 around this 312 North White Street, Hanford, unit miles and range.
0: Go ahead with the mileage.
1: Unit 78, last real mileage 501.
0: 312 North White, 10-4.

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0: William 939-9055. Last of Puerta, middle of James, first of Isaac. DOB is 10704 out of Avenue.
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0: 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Are you code for?
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0: Gretchen 37. You can claim me 10-8 Bravo. 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
0: Have a suspicious at 1498 7th Avenue. 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It's too dark for a description. 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

0: Hold on, 153. 153. 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
0: I have an RP requesting a premise check of 717 Monterey, Races Park. She advised there's 15 to 20 male subjects that are in the park whistling at female juveniles that are walking by the area. She advised that it's an ongoing issue with the subject at Races Park.
1: 10-4.

0: I'm just saying 270, William. Hey, rise up, turn the music on.
1: William, 10-4, I need traffic on your
0: end. Good.
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0: County, I'm 4, 10-8-7. 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
0: County, I'm 10-4, I'll be able to find it.
1: 10-4.
0: County, by working traffic, 14 to you. California personal, Frank Ocean, John, Ida Mary, Ocean Robert.
1: 514, can you 10-9 to 28?
0: California personal, Frank, Ocean, John, Ida Mary, Ocean Robert.
1: 14 to him, 10-4.
2: Corcoran 53, I just had a vehicle identification at Sherman and Flory.
1: 14, that's on you, it's clear current on a 19 Toyota.
0: County, follow by traffic, this is over.
2: 22, can you head this way?
3: Sir, I'm code 3 from Oregon and right with you.
2: 32840, Robert 1.
0: 93.
1: 6 in Dover, 10-4.
0: County 78, always 74.
1: 10-4, Adam 78. .505, your 28 is clear current on a 26 Tesla.
3: Okay, I'll be over there.

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1: 75.
0: Yellow, 771-0104, Paso Pedro. Second map of A. Lopez. First of Carla. Middle of Edward. Yellow, Adam, Mary, Ida, Edward, Tom, Tom, Edward. 5401.
1: 286. Can you 10-9 the DOB? You had a lot of static.
0: 5401.
2: Did you copy the 28 from 153?
3: Affirm, I copy 32840, Robert 1, came back clear current, 2000 Chevy to a 14-0, Rodriguez, 15-16 Hall.
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0: 222, Cook Nolan. For loss of Roger, yes, Owens, that is going to be suspended or revoked due to drunk driving. 29s are clear. That subject is on CDC parole. 320-27 for PC-246.
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2: 76.
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0: 505, Kings County, 27.
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0: 4 Figueroa, 27 solid, 29s are clear, not known. Are you code 4? Code 4 North, 10-4.

0: 517, 429, Kings County.
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0: I have a noise complaint at 14th and Ada, south of Ada, for a loud party.
1: I'll handle you, Jeff. Copy, thank you.
0: County copy.
1: Warning.
0: 505 confirming tenant warning.
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0: 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We'll take this phone, the 1019. That's all right with you.
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2: Canyon 78 traffic, Highway 33 in San Joaquin, about a mile north from San Joaquin.
3: Highway 78.
2: 8 Kilo Sam William 581.
3: In San Joaquin, a mile north, 10-4.

0: 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Can you confirm the 28? I copied 80 Sam William 581.
1: 8 yellow Sam William 581.
0: 10-4. Adam 78, that 28 is clear current on a 17 Honda.

0: County 514 traffic, Jersey 15. Nine Sam, Mary X-ray, 626.
1: Jersey and 15, 10-4.

0: 78, stand by. Break 514, that 28 is clear, expired 3826 on a 24. I'm 78, go ahead.
1: Yellow 5589593, last of Santa Cruz, Zebra. First of Noah, middle of Alexander, 422-2000.
2: 7. Is there a legal owner on that 28?
3: Affirmative, comes back to Las Rodriguez, first of 14.
2: Thank you.
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0: Item 7, Kings County 27. First Sanchez, 27 solid, 29 are clear, known for gang affiliation, 245, FI said no access allowed. Are you code 4?
1: Code 4,
0: 10-4. For Bradford, 27 valid, 29 are clear, not known. Are you code 4?
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0: County in 78 traffic, 3rd and Highway 33.
1: I'm 78.
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1: 3rd and 33, 10-4.

0: I'm 78. That 28 is clear current on a 20 Kia.
1: County on the traffic. Got line in a second.
0: I'm 74.
1: 8 Palm North Lincoln 413.
0: Skyline in second, 10-4.

0: 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That 20 does clear crown on a 14 Kia.
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0: 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Are you clear for?
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0: Have a suspicious at 13938 Highway Avenue. 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RP is requesting an area check and contact. 13938 Highway Avenue.
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0: kind of advised when I got to the village traffic, I didn't hear any music. 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
1: Queen, yep. 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
2: Ten four, I have it. Love not.
1: 10-4 to Adam.

0: Auburn to 37 South Beach, Charles Heckman, Queen of Santa Fe.
1: Yeah.
2: Auburn, can you pull out the log, please?
1: Okay.

0: correct, 17 Kings County 27. Correction, 42927.
1: Go ahead.
2: Emergency 21 have traffic. Darren Willie.
0: Suspended roads for disability. He's an arson registrant out of Kings County. 29s are clear, known for 148 arson, drugs, and 594.
1: Bad boy, let's go for North.
3: 23 2004 Chevy 2A Ramona Villa Senor 2250 Whitley. Release of liability to Emmanuel Garcia 614 Otis.

0: to 22, repeat, 29, check left on Franco. First up, Brian. He should be about 23.
1: Yes.
0: 235, 22, keep eyes on that red truck.
2: Alright, it's 10-4. 222, last of Franco, L1 is valid, 29 is clear.

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1: 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Sam 232, 222, count 10-6, start this way.
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0: 2-4. I'll have 2L1s by number.
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0: 8-1-1-2, last of Ayala.
2: 10-4.
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1: 10-4. I have you out with them. 222 Corvette. Last of Garcia or Anaya. Owen is none issued. 29 to clear. For last of Ayala, Owen status is valid with a corrective lens restriction. 29 to clear.

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2: 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Last of Gonzalez with a Z. First of Allen. 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
0: For Lasso Garcia, or an ION status is suspended or revoked due to excessive blood alcohol level. 29's are clear. For Lasso Gonzalez, ION status is no match. 29's are clear.
1: 10-4, thank you.
2: Adam 74, Kings County. A report of a reckless vehicle in the area of San Joaquin and 5th. The RP is reporting a white, possibly Jeep, four-door driving reckless that ran three stop signs and almost hit the RP. It was last seen towards Circle K. We're still bound line getting further. San Joaquin and 5th.
1: 10-4.
2: Nora. 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

0: 774, Kings County.
1: 74.
0: We had an additional RP that advised that the white Jeep is stopped at the Circle K and almost hit RP, possibly DUI.
1: Testing for that call.
0: 10-4, Adam 78.

0: Clark, room 5326, fuel shell.
1: Avondale units, additional information. The second RP advised that a male subject went inside the store from the vehicle and is requesting a 1021. He advised that the Jeep almost hit her and ran a stop sign. Adam 78.
2: 9 Mary Robert Victor 857.
1: 10-4. Adam 78, that 28 is clear current on a 15 Jeep to a Eduardo Alvarez Gonzalez, 601 North 5th, Apartment A, Adam, in Avondale.
2: Yeah,
3: Corcoran 237, you can send me Teddy Henry.
4: There we go.

0: 235. L129 by number.
1: What?
0: California Yellow 9539155. Passive Camino.
1: Yeah.
2: County 517, permit check. Myself, Sam 436, 422, 429, and 505 will be out at Club Armona.
1: Club Armona, 10-4.
3: 42.
1: Going to be 2600 Olympic Avenue, Unit 13.

0: Charlie, I'm 10-4, please stand by the QB.
1: I'm 74.
0: So Sponsor, second line of Alvarado, Edo Antonio, this is of Hugo, the COV is 9-18-04, out of Avenue.
1: Can you sign the first last name? You cut yourself off.
0: Last of Sponsor, second last of Alvarado.

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1: Clear, copy.
2: Go ahead.
3: 48.
1: Sanchez, you have a 1029-1 confirmed for misdemeanor 5000 for 23-152.
2: 10-4. Got one.

0: Adam 7 for Kings County. Can we come in?
1: Okay.
0: First Sanchez, the 27 is going to be suspended, revoked for excessive blood alcohol. He's going to be known for DUI.

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1: 222, can you tune in the number?
0: Charles 63287.

0: Parker, for dinner, but oh, last of our field, William Edwardson.
1: Denied the subject.
0: Last of Garcia for security.
1: Confirming your 20 is at show.
0: Confirm.
1: Okay.

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1: 235 Morgan.
2: Go ahead.
1: Are you 219?
0: 507 Kings County.
2: Yes.
1: Dispatch.
0: I have an NRP reporting possibly shots fired in the area, 7146 Clinton. She advised that she heard shots in the area and in what direction they're coming from and is requesting an area check and contact. 7146 Clinton.
1: Corker 53 to 15 K, straight case.
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0: 507 Kings County.
1: 507.
0: Just information, we received a call from an RP in the area of 640 6 1⁄2 Avenue reporting very loud fireworks that were heard in the area, possibly related to the earlier call.
1: That one.
2: Calling from 6 1/2 and north.
1: That is a ranger shooting a coyote through that item.
2: Neither RP saw anything.
0: Awesome, copy.
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0: 505 King County 28 clear. Expired 2/20/26 on that 04 Chevy. Out of late. There's no RAP.
1: Portland, excuse me, 2/10/28. It'll be unrelated.
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0: 505, Kings County 27. 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
2: Kings County 422, traffic eastbound 198 and Cross Creek.
0: Lincoln,
2: Ida, Union, 308.
0: Eastbound 198 at Cross Creek, 10-4.
3: Corcoran, 235, 1015, code 4.
0: 928, clear, expired, 214 at 26 on 820 Chevy. Out of the more, there's no RIP.

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1: 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You'll be 622 of 2001.
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0: 6 Nora, 484, 34.
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1: 505.
0: Nine, Charles, yellow, Edwards, 654.
1: Confirming the last three were 657.
0: 654.
1: Kansas and 11, 10-4.

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0: 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Can you send over to Warren and push him to Joe?
1: 10-4, I'm 10-4.

0: County 517. Can you clear me 10-8 assist and all of traffic? 14, south of Houston. Nine boy John Davis 330.
1: Confirming the last three were 330.
0: Affirm.
1: 14th and Houston 10-4.

0: Downey 515. I'm going to be on the top of Jersey in 15, 57, I'll be in 14.
1: Transport, that's working.

0: County, I'm sending for 10 year red and for Adam 78. I'm going to follow up and I'll see you. KCJ will find me at 10:15.
1: Firebird, King Kings County, 27. For Vasquez, 27, suspended, revoked for excessive blood alcohol. The 1029 William has confirmed $75,000 out of Tulare County for 11350A Adam, 14601.2A Adam, EC, PCSO will abstract and not known.
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1: affirmative.

0: County 517, 2729 by name and DOB.
1: 517.
0: Last of Cruz, first of Renee, phonetically Robert Edward, Nora Edward. DOB 55 of 96. Going to be in
1: 10-4.

0: County Specialist, 27 by number.
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0: 14 south of Houston. The yellow fire is going to be 15.
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0: 507 Kings County, did you just want us to log the name? We don't have an ETA when Klebs line and Stillman will be back up.
1: Sure. It's going to be last of Gomez with the Z0, second last of Santos, first of Carlos, no of Manuel, Libra 826 of 2000.
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0: Last Mendez, I want status is valid. 29s are clear. Confirming the 28-7 Charles William Robert 648.
2: Assist, 10-4.
1: You can try 548. License plate's really obstructed. We don't have paperwork for it.
0: That 28 is going to come back to the same RO. It's going to come back cleared, expired, 4/20/25, 2013 Honda to an Asahi Mendez, 2019 Josephine, written dated 3/21/26.
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0: Just for info, 43, first name is going to be Amir, not her name. Amir, phonetically out of Mary, Idaho.
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0: County Call says, can we get an ETA for G3?
1: Corporate G22, can you tune in, check Lesa Fringo versus Tony? He should be about 20.
2: Bring me Lesa Fringo. 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Are you code 4?
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4: Daniel Gomez Campos is going to be for the same traffic that you're out on now.
1: Go ahead with 01.
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0: 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They're going to be going down there again.
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0: Gomez Compass is going to be an issue. Twin engine clear is not known.
1: 7.

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1: 74.
0: We have report of noise complaint of loud music coming from the garage area at the Westview Apartments, 1068 South 7th, number 12.
1: 4. Gunner 53, you can assign me that.
0: 10-4, Adam 53.

0: traffic. It's going to be Bainham and Claire.
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0: Effort call 63, Mary 04.
2: Corporate, I'll be out with them. 222.
0: I apologize if I gave it out quick. So temporary plate, Edward Paul 63, Mary 04.

0: everyone. My name is Proximate.
1: Go ahead.
0: So, Lasagna, first of James, should be about 25.
1: Confirming, last of Lasagna, first of James.
0: Hey, firm. I'll have two more when you're ready.
1: Do we have a possible DOB for that subject matter? I'm not finding it in the system.
0: $831.91.
1: Should I go first of John?

0: 9237-01. What's the name of the number?
1: West of Ladania, all one is none issued. 29s are clear. 237, go ahead.
0: Yellow 9964-966. I got another 29 by name and DOB, one ready.
1: Go ahead.
0: Last of Quinn, Charles Union, Edward Nora. First of Josiah, John Ocean, Sam Ida, Adam Henry, 1124-05.

0: 422 Kings County. Can you advise of your 1020?
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0: Is reloading. Break 505, are you also out with 517?
1: Abram County.
0: 10-4, thank you.
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0: 237-49.
1: Go ahead.
0: Four left of Hernandez, 01 status is valid. 29s are clear. Four left of Quinn, first of Josiah, 01 status is no match. 29s are clear. That subject is on CDC, is on CDC parole through 2028 for a PC 245. And for last of Quinn, first of Jeremiah, 01 is no match. 29s are also clear.
1: 8 and 10-4.

0: 225-632 Unicorn.
1: I'm out with 153. Do you need me?
0: Negative. Can you just canvass the Superway area where you found Sammy? On the east side behind the store. When you get a chance, just walk it onto it.
1: Copy. Sam 232, 235. Are you still wanting 237 to do all the 23-152?
0: Hey, friend, but we're on a search right now.
1: Copy, we'll handle it.
0: Copy, thank you. And we have a box in our car.
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0: Your tail is going to be EJ towing. They advise a 15 to 20 minute ETA.

0: Clark, I'm 5375 mile with First of Sarah. It's going to be a subject related to 235 in today. Can you add First of Sarah to my call? It's going to be the same subject for 235's incident.
1: Okay.

0: excuse me, 2 just info, there'll be the subject from 237 stop.
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0: Can we reach any William?
1: William, 10-5.

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0: just for info, we're going to try to be catching up to a red truck going southbound Derry and Ottawa, traveling about 80 miles an hour.
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0: Kings County. 505, you told me tonight that I'm suburban. 1097-10-4. Info will be southbound Derry and Paramount. Try going about 110 to catch up to this car.
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0: 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This is
1: stop at Gary in Plymouth. We'll be about 300 yards south of Plymouth. We got a red Ford Escape.
2: Yes.
1: It's going to be 232 78 331 County 5 5 5 5 5 5 5 5 5 5 5 5 5 5 5 5 5 5 5 5 5 5 5 5 5 5 5 5 5 5 5 5 5 5 5 5 5 5 5 5 5 5 5 5 5 5 5 5 5 5 5 5 5 5 5 5 5 5 5 5 5 5 5 5 5 5 5 5 5 5 5 5 5 5 5 5 5 5 5 5 5 5 5 5 5 5 5 5 5 5 5 5 5 5 5 5 5 5 5 5 5 5 5 5 5 5 5 5 5 5 5 5 5 5 5 5 5 5 5 5 5 5 5 5 5 5 5 5 5 5 5 5 5 5 5 5 5 5 5 5 5 5 5 5 5 5 5 5 5 5 5 5 5 5 5 5 5 5 5 5 5 5 5 5 5 5 5 5 5 5 5 5 5 5 5 5 5 5 5 5 5 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
0: 27 Salas, 29 are clear, known for 422, 1051 in arrest.
2: Corcoran 222, I won't turn on my number.
0: Did you copy?
2: Hello, 145-8560. Las Vegas Cabeza, interchange with Chavez. And I have one by name and approximate.
0: 10-4-5-7.
2: It'll be by number. It'll be yellow 836-7326. Las Vegas Quispe, interchange with Gonzalez with a SM at the end.
3: 222-10-9, the Owen.
2: Yellow 836-7326. Last of Quispe, interchange with Gonzalez. The SAM at the end.
3: Copy.
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2: Your subject is for 19. 10-4. I'm 2 minutes out. 10-4. 2-22, Coconut 1. Last Acuse Bay Air Gonzalez, Owen's status is solid, 29s are clear. Last Acuse Bay Air Gonzalez, Owen's status is solid, 29s are clear. 1.
3: Course, 52, 215 is code 4.

0: 222. Just for information, the 28 was cleared expired 131 of 25 on a 99 Ford to Maria Garcia out of Delano.
1: Cipher.
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2: Corporate Sam 232, I'm not sure if 235 did. 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
1: 153 did.
2: 10-4, 153, 232, thank you.
0: Another.

0: 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Can you start the next rotation or two?
1: Okay.
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0: drop is going to be Jerry in Quebec. I apologize.
1: Jerry in Quebec, 10-4. Break 222, Corcoran. JC Webb is going to be en route. ETA 30 minutes.
0: 10-4, thank you.

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0: 459 Audible at 13508 12th Avenue. The trip at Zone 23 Garage Motion. The alarm company made contact with an EC who advised that they're out of town and are requesting a dispatch. No one's supposed to be at the residence. 13508 12th Avenue.
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0: County, 5428. California personal, Mary Nora, Sam Tom, Robert, Ocean 9.
1: 10-4. That 28 is clear, current on a 19 Ram to a Los Bez Urbano or Ricardo Rojas out of Coalinga.

0: Hong Kong 213. Hong Kong 237, 213, 213, SLD, David.
1: Yes.

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1: Let me take Adam.
0: Sure, it's a 26 from Block of Olympic with a female 1014. You need a monitor. Unit 266, mileage 81249.

0: 429, Kings County.
1: 429.
0: I have a suspicious at 10689 and 8th Avenue. RP advised that her dogs are going crazy and barking and can see 5 to 6 subjects and possibly one female walking in the area. 10680, 9 and 8.
1: 429.
0: 10436, do you copy? 429 responded without a back.

0: Last unit, you have static.
1: 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Myself, 507, 14, 15, 11.

0: Units responding to 9 and 8. Additional information. The subjects are north of the RP's residence. It's unknown what they're doing, and the RP now notices two vehicles that pulled up. We're still by line getting further.
1: County 507, are the subjects on the property or on the roadway?

0: 2500 block of Olympic, it'll be unit 17.
1: 17.
0: The last two line mileage will be 52.
2: Units are flying to 9 and 8. Additional information, the RP advised that the female was yelling, "Why did you leave me?" at the subjects, and that's why she was concerned. The subjects were yelling back at her.
3: Oh.

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0: The RP advised that she doesn't see the vehicles anymore or the lights, is requesting an area check.
1: Copy, myself, 507, 10 and 7. County 429 5 0 8 10 9 7.

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1: 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Just information, the RP did request a 1021 with the dispo.
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0: 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California 6, David Ocean Victor 932.
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0: Downey 517. I'll be out to 4th Downey Street. All black.
1: One's two by number and one by name and Dewey.
2: 222, I was here.
3: 517, what was your cross with Dowdy?
1: 4th Street. It'll be Hall 626-5419-2209, last of Perez, interchange with Ramirez.
3: 3-10-4.
2: Confirming that 2209 was attached to the previous numbers given.
1: Affirmative.

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2: County Box 7, Alex 507.
1: 10-4-507. Plaza Orellana, Frenetically, Ocean, Robert, Edward, Lincoln, Lincoln, Adam, Nora, Adam. Interchange with Sanchez with a SM at the end. First of Maria. You'll be of 1-19-94.
0: 517.
3: 237, show me out with 222.
4: California, yellow, 4905-776. Last of Ariano, first of Jose, middle of Enrique. He's going to be a junior. DOB 329-98.
0: Go with your second.
4: 27 is going to be out of North Dakota. Nora David Lincoln, 345853. Last of Lopez with a C Zebra. First of Emilio, middle of Rigoberto. DOB 225 of Oakley.
0: 10-4.

0: Alaska Perez Ramirez, Alan status is valid. 29s are clear. For Alaska Fonseca or Garcia, Alan status is valid. 29s are clear. And for Alaska Oriana, Alan status is also valid. Alan status is no match. 29.
1: Yeah. 153, 232, are you still in the area?
2: I'm at 6.5 in Willie.
1: 10-4, go down Perry Heights to the truck. Sounds like they're speeding through the neighborhood.
2: 10-4.

0: Fire 17, Kings County 27.
1: Go ahead.
0: For Ariano, 27 is valid, 29 is clear, not known. For Lopez, the North Dakota 27 is valid. He also has a California 27 that's valid. 29s are clear, none is an other involved party. Read code 4.
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3: 429.
2: 4, thank you.
3: Report of a suspicious at 18920 Hanford Ramona at space 42. The RP advised that a male subject had gone into the shed at around 0255 hours with an unknown description and tried opening the shed in the back of the space. The subject was last seen wearing jeans and a white shirt on unknown direction of travel. 8920 HA, number 42.
2: 429. Can you confirm the one PD you take check area? Sound like moving check for
3: Or we'll check.
4: County 517, 10-8-FI, and you can attach me to the suspicion.
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0: 4/2019, scanning. Lemoore PD officers to do an area check. 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
1: Sounds like they just canceled it.
0: Ten four.

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0: 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Report of an unknown injury traffic accident. Vehicle into a power pole. Fargo Avenue, east of 13th.
1: Unknown if occupied. Fargo and 13th, east of 13th.
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5: Clark, Grand
2: 53. Around. We also will need PG&E. This pole is about to fall into the orchard.
1: 10-4, there has been advised that we'll call back with an EPA.
5: 2. 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
5: 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Units this report is a vehicle versus a power pole, Fargo Avenue east of 13th Avenue. We have a deputy on scene. There's no patient, but the pole is damaged and about to fall.
2: Check AMC, see if they got anybody that showed up to the ER with any injuries consistent to a TA. County 429, what was the address of the second 28? Should have come back to a G.
1: The address is 730 Greenfield Avenue, apartment M, Mary in Hanford.
4: 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Hey, Queen. 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
0: Have a speak with officer at 500 Alpine at the Via Esperanza, apartment 2108. The RP is Spanish speaking, advised that subjects are trying to kick him out of the apartment. He'll be standing by outside. And the RP advised he has not been drinking. 500 Alpine, number 2108.

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0: Adam 78, 10. Confirm the first name is Tony, and he's at Avondale.
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0: Assist, 10-4.

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1: Coach.
0: Coach.
1: Coach.
0: RP is requesting a check to welfare on his employee at 1526 Hale who did not show up to his shift at 0400 hours. He drives a black Challenger.
1: Good.
0: 10:15, 30 for code 4 checks.

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0: 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First name.
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0: Contact at the 42. I was advised that the subject doesn't live there no more. This is at 1700 Derry. Unknown apartment number. Give me 10-8, George.
1: 10-4, did you want to call back to Watch Commander or do you want me to?
0: I'll get it, 10-19.
1: 10-4.

0: For the case of Lasso Rodriguez, what was the vehicle code? Confirming first report to you now. April.
1: Julie Moore by Jones Towing. Their phone number is 559-924-4415. 924-4415.
2: Corcoran's Amtrak 32. Which city was it towed to?
1: Lee Moore.

0: County Fire Engine 12 at scene.
1: 53 Las Rodriguez was cited and released. Sorry, number ready. Go ahead. Charles 62489.
2: Confirming it was 62489.
1: April.
2: 10-4.

0: County Automated. Can you confirm the numbers, please?
1: Adam 80, we got 704 East Merced, 704 East Merced.

0: 453 Kings County. In the area of 11500 Jackson Avenue, BNSF advising that some subjects cut the trainer hose on the train. They're stopped on the tracks requesting a deputy. They also advise they have a crew en route in the area of 11500 Jackson Avenue.
1: 453.
0: Correction on the address, it's going to be in the area of the 10500 block of Jackson.

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0: Adam 6920 comes back clear, current 2017 Chevy to a Shelby Simon, address out of Kalinga.
1: 10-4, I have an additional 28.
0: Adam 69, go ahead.
1: It's going to be a personalized Adam Robert, Adam, Nora, George Lincoln.
0: Adam 69, that 20 comes back clear, current to a 2023 Chevy to a Alan Rangel, address of 217 South Corcoran and Avenue.
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0: Yeah, 1-2-3. If you can advise BNSF, those two plates I ran, those containers were broken into.
1: Cat 4453, I have those 28s for you. The first comes back valid clear to a 2016 white utility semi-trailer out of Illinois. Second comes back valid clear on a white 92 Strickland to a Great Coastal out of Illinois.
0: 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I'm good for now.

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0: BNSF mechanic and the conductor, I made contact with them. They started closing the doors to the semi-trailer. You can clear me 10-8 north.
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1: 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Go ahead.
0: Yeah, I want my number. Edward 261-7871 and code 4.
1: 10-4. Sam 232, clear for that one.
0: Go ahead.
1: For last at Beltran, Allen's status is valid. 29s are clear, known to rims for traffic stop warnings.

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0: In the area of 609 East Hillary Street, RP's advising a male subject on a bicycle wearing a plaid shirt and black pants came to the back of this residence. RP advised the residence should be vacant. 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

0: 467 Kings County. I cut you off. 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
1: 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Jackson is 12. 8 Yellow, Queen Frank, 176.
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0: Just information, we're holding two calls for service. One is an assist agency with CHP. They're requesting you attempt to contact an RO of a vehicle involved in the TA. Second is a welfare check in the area of 313 North A Avenue for a suicidal subject. Step 4, 36 or 38.
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1: 10-4-504.
3: County 504, traffic, citizen, west 6.
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3: 8-10, Adam 4, 5.
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0: County.
1: A clear current 828 of 24 to a 2020 Toyota. George, 10-4. Break, Adam 69, Kings County 27. Four lost at Diaz, Arizona 27 is solid. 29s are clear, known for drugs, weapons, 242 and 148. Lost of Lopez, suspended except in course of employment, with service needed for an accident. 29s are clear, known for DUI, 602, another arrest. Confirm your code 4. Governor, 10-4.

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2: Board break, Adam 69. Only history showing for this past year is a speak with officer regarding a tow vehicle and a 459 audible.
0: Court, can we have a 28 when you're ready?
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0: 9, Mary, Boy, Adam, David, Edward.
2: Adam 69 comes at clear current, 24 Hyundai 2A Juliana Zavala, 400 East Current Street in Avenue.
0: I also have a 27 when you're ready.
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0: 512 Kings County.
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0: 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Step 4, comes back clear, current 98 Toyota to Eduardo Ruiz Cruz, address out of Fort Bragg.
1: County, Boston, Greg, Animal Control, 1-2, puppy.
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0: 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Confirming you guys are good for. Good for 10-4.

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0: 512 Kingspan 27.
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0: 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There's no 27 match coming back. 29s are clear, not now.
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0: Captain Nora, 10-4, break, all units. Just information, Spillman and Klebs will be down until further notice. Spillman and Klebs, down until further notice.
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0: you at this time?
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0: Fire and EMS will be en route to 2400 Whitley near the office for a 69-year-old who's requesting an ambulance. She says she's not feeling well. She's sitting on a wheelchair. 2400 Whitley.
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0: County 512, 247 by one by number, one by name, date of birth.
1: 512,
0: first. Last of Fagardo, first of Mary, date of birth 8/21/2000, Adam Hamford. Yellow 415-0639, last of Quinones, first of Abel, date of birth 3/25/95.

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0: 490-20 comes back clear, current 09 Honda. First subject, first Mary, 27, record is unavailable, 29 said clear, note for 273-5, unlicensed driver, served warrant. Second subject, first of Abel, 27 is non issue, 29 said clear, note for 273-5, drugs in a pursuit. Are you good for?
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0: 90553. First last of Lopez, second last of Orozco. First phonetically, Boy, Robert, Adam, Union, Lincoln, Ida, Ocean. 53 of 2005.
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0: 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Just one second, sorry about
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0: 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Did I give you a return?
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0: Sorry, he's valid and clear. No interruptions for traffic sites and warnings.
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1: 512.
0: Going to be a temporary plate, Edward Nora 14 David 10, and I have 227 by number and date of birth when ready.

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1: Adam 4460716, last of real height, first of power, date of birth 11/22/1973.
0: Tipper, good.
1: Last of Rocha, first of Sylvia, date of birth 4/17/72, Adam Hamburg.
0: The first name, was it Sylvia or Sophia?
1: Sophia.
0: 10-4. Side 12, Kingskinny, and the temporary plate returns clear current on a 19 Toyota Howard Woolhite Jr. out of Lane.
1: Definitely.

Cabeza, second last of Rodriguez, first of one, middle of Carlos, UV 12, 577.

0: 512 Kings, County 27.
1: 512.
0: 4, first to power, 27 is valid, 29 is clear, is a 290 registrant, known for drugs. Second subject, first to Sophia, 27 is expired, 29 is unclear. On county probation out of Kern, 4594 PC, is searchable. Known for gang affiliation, probation violation, drugs, and previous arrests.
1: 10-4, I'm going for it. Good work.
0: Good work, 10-4. Adam 69, Kings County 27. For Las Rodriguez, 27 is no match, 29 to clear, not known.
1: 10-4.
0: Good for Nora, 10-4.

0: 0266708, last stop phonetically, Lincoln, correction, Ocean Lincoln, Ida, Victor, Edward, Robert, Ocean, Sam, second last stop, Tejeda, first stop, Anna, middle of Lydia, you'll be 82381.
1: 10-4.

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0: 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Any report?
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0: And counting, can you also clear the one with the PHP? I don't think they were there.
1: Adam 6-9, what's your traffic at 213 West Santa Claus?
0: Flag down.
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1: Adam 5500 470. Last Glorious, first of Cassie. You'll be 77 correction 616 75.
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1: Ranger
0: Voice,
1: Adam 69, King Skin 27. Four left to Flores, 27 is valid, 29s are clear, known for 5150 each rug, 273-5, 647 Frank, and 422.

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1: 504. 467.
0: Report of shots fired in the area of Murphy Ranch Road in Kings River. RP is advising the shots are coming from a white Ford F-250 occupied by a male and female. They're possibly shooting with a rifle. One was wearing a teal shirt and the other one was wearing a green shirt. And they were possibly shooting at the river or a couch, but they are shooting very close to the people fishing in the area. The RP was leaving the area, but advised the subject was reloading the rifle as the RP was leaving. On rapid, it's showing in this area, Murphy Ranch Road and the Kings River, just north of Kent.
1: 504. 467.
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0: 10-4.

0: County, Pottsville, Phoenix, Arizona. We'll be out with that, bro.
1: 10-4.

0: County's 04, the fleet's going to be 8 Union 52124.
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50428 comes back clear, current 084 pickup to a Christopher Hamilton, address of 1185 Waterview in Hanford.

0: County Federal Court, 2709, Pennsylvania.
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0: 28885920, Hudson Hamilton for Sir Christopher, 119 of 89.
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0: 504, Kings County 27.
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0: For Lawson Hamilton, Pennsylvania 27 is valid. He has a California index number, none issued. 29s are clear, not known.
1: Good for
0: Nora. Good for Nora, 10-4.

0: Adam 619, Kenny. In the area of East San Joaquin and North First Avenue, ARPA is advising there's a dog tied to a pole in front of a yellow residence at the corner that's possibly choking. ARPA advises it's possibly stuck under the fence. It's barking and crying in the area of East San Joaquin and North First Avenue.
1: I'm still trying to get a 20. It looks like they may be driving westbound Orange from Barry.
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0: 정신 피하면 안 돼, 오늘 통해.
1: Whitley and 6.5 eastbound passing cost less.
2: Control 6, do you have a vehicle?
1: RP is going to be in a Honda CRV, and they're being followed by a white Tahoe and a white Nissan. RP advised they're being followed by Crystal Castro and Alex Barboza.

0: 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Are they still eastbound?
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2: M4. 226 was no one. Last of Telemontes, Ellen status is suspended, revoked for 2352, 293rd clear. He's known to Rams for 245, 273A, 647 Frank, 2352, and
3: 29. County 463, you can send the call to 62. 467,
1: official
2: 28.
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1: Attach.

0: Falcon 06. L1, madam.
1: Go ahead.
0: David, 6338324. This will be the last of telemarketing.

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Robert Joseph. Can you run an additional by name in Foxman? Last of White for Metcalf, Larry Edward, Tom, Charles Adam, Lincoln, Frank, first of Logan, approximately late teens, early 20s.

0: Breaks. How was my number, Nimi Dubi?
1: Standby 1, break 206, Corcoran. Does he have a middle of Phillip?
2: Emma.
1: 226, go ahead.
0: Plus of Mendez or Fernandez with a Frank. Both last names are going to have a Z, zebra at the end. First of Emily, you'll be 130,
2: 1996, 96. 10-4. 4-5-6, that's a
1: front. 10-4, he's going to be none issued, 29s are clear. We might have history with him. I'm going to send you a photo just to confirm it to him. He has several persons' jackets.
2: Negative, you can send something to, just pass me the phone.
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1: 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Lacey and 15 to 10-1.

0: 5, 12, 20, it comes back clear, current 05, Chevy.
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0: 4 lost of Medina 27 and Kala 29, sir. Clear, not known.
1: 10-4, I'll be sending warning.
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1: Have been asleep, clear current to the 2013 Lexus to a Michael Kemp out of Northridge.

0: Adam 80, Adam 69, Kings County.
1: Adam 69.
0: Adam 69, Adam 80. 717 Monterey Street at Rice's Park. RP's advising a male brandished a knife and threatened the RP. White male wearing a baseball hat, blue shirt, and jeans. RP advising he is a transient subject. We're still online trying to get further. 717 Monterey Street at Rice's Park. Affirmative. Adam 69, the subject is right next to the rec center, and RP's advising he still has a knife on him, he just put it away.

0: Adam Beauty, Adam 69. We're still landline. The RP is advising the subject is with two other females.
1: Adam 80 at Adam 69. Go ahead and respond, code 3.
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0: County Adam 80, do we have a fire call holding?
1: Affirmative. It was for a dialysis patient at 805 East Dome. They were responding code 2. We're not sending out county fire.

0: down here. Can I get a kiss?
1: Adam 69, case number is 46 weekend, 4614.
2: 4614,
3: 10:46.
2: Hello, 6 Orphan. Hello. Just received a 911 hang up from 1830 Dairy, apartment 412. I tried to call back and they declined the call. However, history with the 21 shows a Geneva McDaniels. We just took a case there in April for her child's father breaking a restraining order. There's also a history at this 42 for 15 verbals and 415 fights.
3: Perfect.

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0: 1742 Gary O'Reilly's RP has an irate customer up front. I can hear him yelling in the background.

0: Franklin Sosa.
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0: 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I contacted the female house through a window. She refused to let me enter to visually inspect anything inside. The male house is supposed to be outside working on this vehicle, but I have some details so far. It's going to be 10-8. Hi, for now.
1: Hi, this is for.
0: Just for further, she said her child was the one who accidentally died.

0: going now.
1: Adam 69.
2: Laszlo Romero, first of Margarito, will be 10.891.
1: Temple.

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1: Adam 69.
0: 4 Lost of Romero with a DB of 1026 of 91. 27 is suspended revoked for DUI alcohol or alcohol slash drug combo. Foot 9s are clear, known for gang affiliation. 664, 187, 148, weapons offense. 417, 273, 5 DUIs and FIs.

0: 226 Corcoran units, code 4.
1: Yes,
0: 206, you didn't come across. Go ahead.
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0: 10-4, thank you.

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1: 490.
0: Area check for a suspicious vehicle in the area of 8.5 and Fargo. RP's advising there's an abandoned vehicle in their RP in their Passage Orchard correction. Advise it's been there for several days. Greg Camry with the 28-4 William Zebra Paul 526, west side of 8.5 north of Fargo.
1: 490.

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0: 467. 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Security is advising there's a male subject in a dark gray Ford F-150 pickup with the 28 of 7056670, advising he was pointing a rifle or a BB gun at livestock. Security will be standing by with said subject at 10431 8¾ Central Valley Meet.
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0: 4-8-4-9-0-4-6, last is Mellow, first is Chip, middle is John, 7-19-7-8.
1: 10-4, did you just have the one or a second?
0: 10-9.
1: Did you just have the one or did you have a second to rest?
0: I have a second by number.
1: 10-4, go ahead.
0: David, 787-4766. Last of Medina, second last of Meza. First of Jose, middle of Daniel. 321 of 87.

0: 4-6-3-King-Kenny-27. Last of Mellow, 27 is Valor, 29 is clear, known as the victim. Second subject, last of Medina, 27 is Valor, 29 are also clear, known for previous arrest.
1: 10-4, go for Nora.
0: Good for Nora, 10-4.

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Fire and EMS will be en route to 916 call for a 51-year-old who's not feeling well.

0: Hi, this is Lorca.
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0: Park, on 226. How far? 129 by name of DOB.
1: Go ahead.
0: Last of Arellano or Rodriguez with the zebra. First of Jaime, phonetically John Adam, Adam Mary Edward. DOB, is that way?

0: 226, Corcoran, Allen. For loss of Rodriguez, one status is none issued, 29s are clear. He's known to run for 12-5 citations.
1: Over. 10-6,
0: site 10-4.

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1: 36, 36. Fire responding to report of a grass fire in the area of 18321 Idaho Avenue, behind the dairy. Chief Furman, X-ray 2158351, X-ray 2158351.
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1: 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That is possibly endangering livestock at 18 through 21 Idaho, across the Vine and 18th Avenue.
0: County Fire Battalion 3, start me a unit at Station 6 as well.
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3: County Fire Engine 307, Rock Cena, I have approximately 40 acres involved. Entrance into this is going to be right just south of the dairy, in between the corrals all the way down to the commodity barn.
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1: 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Go for Union 5. Hey, Med's access is going to be just past the dairy. It's going to be between the next set of instances for the crowd. 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
0: 9 Victor King Yellow 955.
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0: Tap for traffic, 1900 block of Osage.
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1: 10-4. T-26, Corcoran 1. For that subject, Owen's status is valid, 29 third clear, known to RIM, for 20,002.
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0: By 1021, First of Pauline is requesting to speak to an officer regarding a civil problem. She advised her husband and his friend left in her gray Chevy Silverado.
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0: frozen stuff, but I'm going to come out to meet you, but that canal bank, that east side of the canal bank is how you're going to come in, and then there's a hole in the fence.
1: Open, Joseph.
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2: North, of course.

Adam, 69, Kings County. East Merced Street. RP's advising of three subjects trespassing on the property that are not supposed to be there. 305 East Merced Street.